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0: Ambulance 798, you're responding to Discovery Commons, 23,185 Milestone Way. Patient's going to be in Unit 304, correction, Room 304. 95-year-old female, cuff alert and breathing, fell and hurt her wrist. Also hip pain. Ambulance 389, Medic 105, you're responding to 45,482 West Meath Way, cross street of Castletown Way. It's going to be Unit H11. 37-year-old male heart palpitations and shaking.
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0: Amos 29, responding to 24,868 248683 Nance Road, pressure to old 3 Nance Road, 91-year-old female, feels like she can't stand up, has a pulse of 82, just took 2 BB aspirin.
1: I'm direct, thank you.

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Commerce Box 311, 1966 Fairfax Road. And I've seen them away. I was the commercial fire alarm. Is there anyone to respond? 2101.

0: Sir, Sanford 78, just confirm you are in 78, not 209, correct?
1: 31 with off.
0: Officer.
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0: 0478, you're responding with MBU-18A, 26,394 Fielding Road, Cross Street of Riverside Drive, Jones Wharf Road. 65-year-old female, she fell, said she's been having shortness of breath for the last 3 days. Also having slurred speech, she did state that that's her norm.
1: 78, direct.

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0: You want 7 and 8, stand by.

0: 9 MVA3. You're responding to the Little Caesars Pizza, 40,955 Merchants Lane. It's going to be a 60-year-old male, conscious alert, trouble breathing. He's going to be on the side of the building in a wheelchair.
1: I'm okay, thank you.

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That's 18 years fine with Avion 29-26394, 26394 Fielding Road, Cross Street Riverside Drive and James Wharf Road. A 65-year-old female, difficulty with breathing. That's a vice. She had kidney failure in February.

AOMS 209-28967, 28967 Three Notch Road, P Apartment. Apartment 1, in Cross Reader, Braxton Way, and New Market Village Road. 35-year-old female. She called her mother crying in severe abdominal pain. No further information. I did advise that the apartment's going to be around back. Copy.

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2: PA-397, we said this on the MDT. We left that one out.
1: We showed up now. We've got you responding. 24050, 24050 Woodmore Drive, Crossy Woodmore Street, the 90-year-old male. 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

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He wants 197 is the respond at 734.

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The AYC is a heart transplant patient. They're worried about infection.

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It's a 65-year-old male. He's consular breathing. Safety is a sore throat. That's part of yesterday and the body.

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0: 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Priority 3, St. Mary's.
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0: 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We're moving priority number 3 to the hospital.
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0: 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Ambulance 197, Medic 104, should respond at 1041.
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Midstar primary care at St. Clement's, 23511 Hollywood Road. It's a 43-year-old female. She came in after some chest pain and shortness of breathing last night. I advise that she's showing EKG changes with a first-degree AV block.

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PA 397 is the first spot at 1044.

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0: 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Area of Plymouth Car Road and Maple Road for the EMT with injuries. Station 1, Station 19, second call for Station 19. 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

0: 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I'm on the scene. Some three vehicles just in on Newtown Tech. I'll be on the turn lane.
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1: Altitude.
0: Yeah, 397.
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Navy on 3. 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
2: 38 St. Mary's, can we get an apartment number, please?

0: 3 days, Sam. They're out with law enforcement. 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
1: We're standing by the law enforcement vehicles. 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
0: Okay, stand by.

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0: 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Ambulance 209, Medic 104, should respond at 1410. 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

Metalwax 303, 2141, correction, 21425, Great Mills Road. Sick person. Station 39, ambulance 388, speed response 1447.

0: Esperox 301, the Bank Road Food Mart, 22,141 Three Knots Road, for the MVC involving a pedestrian. Station 3, PA 397, ambulance 197 is to respond at 1449. The medic, you can disregard.
1: G3.
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0: 397, G3, Alpha 2.
3: Rescue Squad 3-5, Lieutenant.
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0: Gee, for instance, it's going to be the pig rude food mark. Cole advised that her husband was hit. He's on a motorcycle. Believes his toes are broken. He should be headed back there now. The other vehicle fled.
1: All right.
2: Rescue squad 3.
0: Squad 3.
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2: Okay, keep going towards Victorian Drive.
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1: Metalworks 910-22121 Victorian Drive. View exposure. Ambulance 197 is on the air, responding 1454. Squad 3.
0: 397 is going to be out of location. You can go direct with them. I'm the service, Mr. Buck.
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0: 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Crossing Plantation Court, Indian Bridge Road, a 32-year-old male. He believes he's dehydrated due to the heat.
1: Paramedic MIS 397, same rights.
0: Paramedic MIS 397.
1: Yes, ma'am. You have 197 still on as well?
0: Negative. They had another call on their first day. And three canceled them.
1: Okay, I'll just make sure.
0: Okay.

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Megawalk 7-3, 26,003 AT, Tombs Oak Way, for the allergic reaction. Station 79, ambulance 597, the medicated, no medical available, MDO 18 is due to respond at 1542.

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0: officer.
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0: 8857, NDO 18, 26318, 26318, Coombs Oak Way, off Marley Drive. 35-year-old female, conscious alert. She has stung by a bee, spray down hives. She has had a severe reaction to bees before.
1: 299 in St. Mary's.
0: Ambulance, 299.
1: We're clear of the hospital. Did you want us to start towards that allergic reaction?
0: That's right.
1: I'm direct. We're direct on the information.
0: ALS 299, okay. ALS 597, you can remain in service. You move towards the Clements intersection. I'm direct.

0: 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I'm clear in the hospital. I can take the call for an emergency.
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0: 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I'm going to go in established command. 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

299 of St. Mary's. Two nine nine of St. Mary's. Two nine nine, go ahead. 299, go ahead.

0: You can hold us on the scene of a MVC, two vehicles, rear end style collision. We're southbound side of Route 5, just prior to Mechanicsville Road. I'll advise on injuries.
1: I'm directing.

Chris Box, 210, 339 from Locks on the Road from the Motor Collision with Injuries. 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

0: 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Ambulance 499 due to respond, 1804.
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0: Ambulance 299, go ahead.
3: Okay, advise all units that the vehicles were moved off of 3 Knots. We are now in the parking lot of the Briscoe County Funeral Home.
0: Yeah.
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0: 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I'm a 31-year-old female, conscious and alert. 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
2: Same area. We are on scene.
0: On scene, that's where I'm at. And let's say you could return in service for 299.
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0: 299
1: Sierra. 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Yeah,
0: ETA, Sierra. Hey, what do you have in ETA?
1: Said you do not?
0: We do not have an ETA.

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1: I'm sorry, go ahead.
0: We are priority 3 to St. Mary's Hospital.
1: I'm back in LaToya, I'm priority 3.
2: 299, St. Mary's.
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2: 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He'll be in the parking lot waiting on the sheriff's office.
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0: Six, nine, with medical on board, en route, Medstar St. Mary's, 104 is in tow.
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Engine Tanker 3-4, Rescue Engine 9-2, Squad 6, Medic 102, Ambulance 398, Ambulance 496, Ambulance 497, Ambulance 796, 1900.

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0: Can you tell me it went to the library next door to the firehouse for the seizures? Unsure information. I'll let you know when I get there.
2: All right. I'm trying to find out.

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1: you're asking me 43. I have a box 302 at the Lexington Park Library for this year's BLS. Station 39, ambulance 389, due to respond 1908.
2: I'm going to ambulance 38, party 35.

0: 10-39, Columbia at the Lexington Park Library, 21677 FDR Boulevard. Columbia, 40-year-old male, conscious, not alert, breathing. High seizure, the seizure did end. They're foaming at the mouth. Engine 32 is on scene.
1: Excuse my ambulance.
0: Engine 32 is going to be ambulance 389.
2: 389 is correct.
3: 397, switching to.
4: Ambulance 397.
3: 397 is on 2.
0: Ambulance 39 for return service.
2: 39 is correct, returning to 1.

0: Referred to an ambulance. Patient's conscious, alert, and breathing. Unknown age. 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We believe this can be alcohol withdrawal syndrome.
1: 397, correct.

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1: Can you get us level first?

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1: Can you repeat that last?
0: The Dink and the Raffle Stand are both good.
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0: 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Caller's advising she smells a burning odor from the AC unit. She believes it's a compressor. People are so far from the complex, but the caller is exiting out.
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3: Three
0: B's on Alpha 3. 2-3B, you direct on the information?
3: I'm just going to check out the lane, Alpha.

0: Now, I want to see, you know, I have to throw a side out of my own water. I want to see three-story, brick frame apartment south of me. I got enough of that. I'll be out.
1: I'm back into 91. Yeah, I was on water. He was four-story, wood frame apartment style, nothing evident.
2: 3B copies, 91. 91 establish, come in.
0: 91 assume you're exhausted. I was to come in and see my first 3C.
1: I did 91 establish in command, 956.
2: 3B to command, it's apartment 102.
0: That's correct.

0: Plano, units 360 complete. There's doors all the way around, utilities inside, Charlie and Delta.
1: Charlie Beta Command, can you confirm the absence of a basement?
0: That's correct, no basement.
2: Direct command is 360 complete, 3-story all around, utilities on Charlie Delta 5.
0: Negative, keep the line dry.
3: I got it.

0: command all units. 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Just investigating the smell of hairspray.
1: Zero 82, we'll be staging on the hydrant at Military Lane and Church Drive in preparation for a forward lane.

0: T-3 to San Ray, I'm on the scene, assuming the command from Engine 9-1's officer. Engine 9-1's officer, have the investigation group supervisor up here with yourself and Truck Company 3.
1: Andre,
2: T-3, be assuming command, 2002.
0: And St. Mary's, the command will be at the buggy on the driver's side of Engine Company 9-1.
2: Andre, command.